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1: 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No national contest here. Mm-mm. This money is SoCal only. The winning starts soon.
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2: 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Hi, I'm Romeo, and I want to tell you about a new path, New Designs Charter School, a tuition-free public charter school dedicated to providing a quality education for middle and high schoolers in our community. The curriculum ensures 100% college qualification rate to the Cal State Universities and UCs. Students can also earn college credits from LA Tech and LA Southwest colleges, as well as paid internships, along working toward their high school diploma. There are three campuses, University Park, Adams, and Watts. 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
1: 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I like it.

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